0: sometimes you speak like...
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Grace, Grace. It's Alt AZ 93.3. So we're playing Smash or Trash this week because I have a bunch of new titles that I want to run by you and get your thoughts. Yesterday, we tested the new Dead Poets Society, Cold, and you gave it a Smash score of 77. Nice. I'm glad you guys like that one. Mo and I are obsessed. Today, I've got something dancey, a new Marshmello to check out.

Here we go with another round of Smash or Trash. So Marshmello has a new track, and I'm super curious what you think. You guys seem to love that one with Bastille from a few years ago, Happier. Well, let's see what you think of this new one with Portugal the Man. I'm going to play it for you right now. Give it a listen, then head over to the AltAZ 93.3 Instagram story and let us know. Is it a smash or is it trash? This is Phoenix by Marshmello and Portugal the Man.

beaches in Tennessee. That's New Cage the Elephant. Kind of a crazy story that led to that song. I don't know if you remember Matt Schultz, lead singer, went through a 3-year struggle with psychosis, which was triggered by ADHD meds. Ended up with him getting arrested in New York back in 2023 for felony firearm possession. And he called that arrest a miracle, which led to hospital treatment and therapy. And Beaches in Tennessee kind of tells the story in a lighthearted, fictionalized narrative. Jesus, what can you say? Rock bottom always leads to great music. As long as you survive.

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Z933.com. That works too. This gets you entered for Air All Day Z Flight 4 down to Austin City Limits. Anytime we play an ACL artist, it's tappable, and it gets you entered. The more tracks you tap, the better your chances of winning that trip. So get to it.

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17: Valley weather for Tuesday, extreme heat warning, partly cloudy through the evening, overnight low 90, sunny and hot tomorrow, high 109. And that's Tuesday's Valley weather.
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Thank you so much for listening today. Appreciate that always. I'll have more tickets to Gin Blossoms and Jack Johnson on the show tomorrow just after 4 o'clock, plus another text code for my $3,000 destination at 425. I'm going to leave you with new music from Almost Monday. 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
7: Valley weather for Tuesday. Extreme heat warning, partly cloudy through the evening. Overnight low 90, sunny and hot tomorrow, high 109. And that's Tuesday's Valley weather.
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9: Valley weather for Tuesday. Extreme heat warning, partly cloudy through the evening. Overnight low 90, sunny and hot tomorrow, high 109. And that's Tuesday's Valley weather.
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6: Valley weather for Tuesday. Extreme heat warning. Partly cloudy through the evening. Overnight low 90. Sunny and hot tomorrow. High 109. And that's Tuesday's Valley weather.
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2: Hey, this is Matt from Cage the Elephant. 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The song Beaches in Tennessee kind of tells that story from a somewhat fictionalized narrative, more lighthearted version, where at night maybe I plan my escape. But on a deeper level, the song carries this underlying sentiment of having a need of being rescued. Rather than being a dark and heavy song, we tried to keep it light and playful.
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0: 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Turnstile. Rufus Du Sol. 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Lola Young. Kings of Leon. The XX. Bleachers. And dozens more bands that make every step between stages worth it.
1: I can already see the stages. I can almost hear the guitars. I know exactly where you're headed. See you on the flight home.

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3: 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A confirmation text validating the entry into the sweepstakes will follow. Each text message sent to or received by a service subscriber of any wireless carrier may incur standard text messaging charges. Unless otherwise indicated, there's a limit of one entry per contest per person and one winner per household. Webcasts are on a delayed basis, which may affect the webcast listener's ability to participate in any contest. Station will not accept collect calls. Station is not responsible for problems accessing the station website and social media pages. Problems sending a text, telephone line unavailability, busy signals, operator interference, and technical or atmospheric conditions that disrupt the completion of an entry or phone call. The criteria and process for selecting winners, the number of winners, the specific prizes to be awarded, and the values of prizes will typically be stated on our website. This information may be periodically included in our on-air promotions and on respective social media pages. Unless otherwise stated, winners will be notified by email or phone. Odds of winning will be dependent upon the number of eligible entries received. The winner is responsible for all income taxes due as a result of accepting a prize, and an IRS Form 1099 may be submitted to applicable taxing authorities. Unless otherwise stated, each winner must claim the prize in person. The prize must be claimed at the Alt-AZ 93.3 studios during normal business hours within 10 to 30 days from the day the prize is won. Failure to meet this deadline shall be deemed forfeiture of the right to claim the prize. Individuals must be at least 16 years or older at the time of entry and be legal residents of Arizona to be eligible to participate in Alt-AZ 93.3 contests. Unless otherwise specified, winners may only win one prize within a 30-day period. Contest deadlines will typically be stated on the station website and may be periodically included in on-air promotions. By participating in any Alt-AZ 93.3 contest, you agree to fully release and indemnify Hubbard Radio Phoenix LLC, Hubbard Radio LLC, and any contest sponsors from all liability. 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Prizes are non-transferable and non-exchangeable and must be taken in their entirety. By entering, each contestant agrees to comply with all rules governing the sweepstakes or contest. And finally, complete contest rules are available at www.altaz933.com.
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0: 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Turnstile. Rufus Du Sol. Lorde. Lola Young. Kings of Leon. The XX. Bleachers. And dozens more bands that make every step between stages worth it.
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13: Valley weather for Wednesday. There's an extreme heat warning, sunny and hot, high 109, partly cloudy this evening with a slight chance of an overnight shower, low 90. And that's Wednesday's Valley weather.
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16: Valley weather for Wednesday. There's an extreme heat warning, sunny and hot, high 109, partly cloudy this evening with a slight chance of an overnight shower, low 90. And that's Wednesday's Valley weather.
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from vacation. It's Izzy on Alt AZ 93.3. Oh, it feels so good to be back, although I am really missing the state of Washington because my God, is it beautiful out there. How have I never been to the Pacific Northwest before and I'm 35 years old? I will never understand. But honestly, I'm really glad I got to go for my first time the way it happened and when it happened because it all just hit so much better. So yeah, it was an amazing trip. I feel super refreshed. I was in nature every single day, which felt amazing. And now I am back to this heat, but that's okay because I'm also back with you. And I have so many great tickets to give away for you this week. I have your chance to win Avenged Sevenfold and Good Charlotte tickets. That show is coming up at Talking Stick Resort Amphitheater Thursday, August 27th. And you can go to that just by playing Blow My Mind with me today. So I'll have a new topic around 7:11 that I'll give out, and that'll be the topic of the day. You get to call in all morning with your stories. I will pick a winner around 9:45 at the end of the show. Also, I have your chance to win Diamondbacks versus Reds tickets for their game coming up on Saturday at Chase Field, and Mount Joy tickets. Their show is coming up at Arizona Financial Theater celebrating 10 years of Mount Joy, and that is going to be Saturday, August 22nd as well. So you can win those with me today during the game room around 8:10, where I will give you a sound effect that you just have to correctly identify in order to win. So let's get back to the music, shall we? Here's Cage the Elephant to kick us off on Alt AZ.

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7: Valley weather for Wednesday. There's an extreme heat warning, sunny and hot, high 109. Partly cloudy this evening with a slight chance of an overnight shower, low 90. And that's Wednesday's Valley weather.
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11: 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I'm Liz Jordan, Alt-AZ 93.3.

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Hey, what's going on? It's Izzy. I hope you tapped that track in the Alt-AZ app for your chance to win that trip to Austin City Limits. That is Air Alt-AZ flight number 4. We're trying to send you to Austin, Texas to go to this festival where you can see 21 Pilots, Turnstile, Kings of Leon, Brandon Flowers, of course, Lola Young, and more. All you got to do is tap that track in the Alt-AZ app anytime you hear us play an artist that will be at Austin City Limits, and that will be one entry for you to go. Obviously, the more entries you have, the higher your chance of winning. So tap that track whenever you possibly can when you hear us play an Austin City Limits band. Good luck.

0: Toadies on Alt-A Z93.3. For Blow My Mind last week, I wanted to know, what date have you been on that you'll never forget? Here are some of the calls.
1: So I used to travel for work, and I was in Oregon. I was staying in Tigard, was working at a Home Depot, and met a gentleman. And he's like, I'd love to take you out on a date. And I said, all right, let's do this. So he picks me up, and he drives me to Portland. And when he does, he parks a little further from the city, just a few minutes. And I kind of like first hesitated. And so what his plan was, we were to walk into Portland.
0: What?
1: So here, yeah.
0: Why? Was
1: so
0: parking expensive walked or something?
1: Yeah. So where we parked, we had to walk a few minutes and we're in for the city of Portland, Oregon.
0: What?
1: And it's Valentine's Day. And he takes me to a Greek restaurant. He takes me to this ice cream parlor that makes their own ice cream. Walks the whole, never tries to kiss me.
0: Okay.
1: Never tries to make me feel uncomfortable. The whole time he's holding my hand and he's telling me about this city because he's basically lived there his whole life.
0: Oh, that's precious.
1: And finally comes to the end of the night and he takes me back to the hotel I'm staying at. He goes, I hope I can see you again. Plot twist. Sorry, you're never going to see me again because they're not sending me to Oregon anymore. But to this day, even being married, and people are like, so what's the best date you've ever been on? I go, it's been that one.
0: Oh, my God, Elizabeth. Oh, he just gets to live rent-free in your head. That's actually really cute. Oh, my God.
1: It was honestly the best date I ever had in my entire life.
0: It sounded so romantic. Oh, my God.
1: It really was. He was a great guy, so.
0: Wow. Oh, so precious. I hope he's so happy now.
1: Right? Me too.
2: I met someone while I was actually living in Hawaii temporarily, came back to visit Phoenix. We went on a date, and I took her for a walk at Papago Park.
0: Aw.
2: And we were holding hands. The date was the greatest date. And as we're walking on the trail, UFO lights came across the sky.
0: Stop! What?
2: Yeah, and we both stopped walking. We were holding hands. We both stopped walking and just were in awe at it as we were watching it. And they went away just as fast as they came.
0: Oh, my God.
2: And now, mind you, we had been walking on the trail for probably 30 minutes. And as soon as the lights went away, we took a step forward. We didn't say a word either. Neither of us said a word. We were just frozen. As the lights went away, we took a step forward and walked right into a guardrail. It wasn't there prior. So we both talk about it. I mean, we're not together, but we're friends on social media.
0: Aww.
2: And I'll tell the story every once in a while, and she'll comment on the post. Yep, it really happened.
0: Whoa, dude, that is so cool. Oh, my God. Oh, I would die. I would die to see a UFO on a date. I would never forget it. So cool.
2: It was a great date. The date did not end there, and it continued, and we I don't think we slept, actually.
0: Oh, my God. Those are the best dates, dude. Oh, that is so freaking cool. What an awesome memory with another human. I love it. Shane was the winner. Oh, such a cool UFO sighting. I'll have a new topic today for your chance to win Avenged Sevenfold and Good Charlotte tickets. 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
17: Valley weather for Wednesday. There's an extreme heat warning, sunny and hot, high 109, partly cloudy this evening with a slight chance of an overnight shower, low 90. And that's Wednesday's Valley weather.
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In two songs, I've got today's Blow My Mind topic for your chance to win those Good Charlotte and Avenged Sevenfold tickets. 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

0: your city self-aware on Alt-AZ 93.3. Good morning. Happy beautiful Wednesday. It is Izzy, and I have your chance to win Avenged Sevenfold and Good Charlotte tickets today with me for Blow My Mind. This show is coming up at Talking Stick Resort Amphitheater next Thursday, August 27th. If you would like to go, call in today and tell me, what do you wish was a law for your chance to win? 480-712-9393. For instance, I wish it was a law that you could claim your pets as dependents on your taxes, because let's be honest, the amount of money I spend on them, I'm taking them to regular doctor's appointments, getting their dental done, getting all this stuff done. They have pet insurance out there, and you're telling me right now that I can't claim these guys as dependents? I'm literally buying them food, making sure every single day that they're okay. And yeah, that was a choice. That was a choice that I chose to do, but still, the amount of money that comes out of your pocket just to take care of your sweet babies, that should 100% be a law. What about you? What do you wish was a law? Tell me about it for your chance to win these tickets to see Avenged Sevenfold and Good Charlotte. 480-712-9393.
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1: 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Two taps later, Claire says nope to the charge and Wells Fargo is on the case. 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
11: Valley weather for Wednesday. There's an extreme heat warning, sunny and hot, high 109, partly cloudy this evening with a slight chance of an overnight shower, low 90. And that's Wednesday's Valley weather.
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13: 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Loop 202 Santan westbound near Gilbert Road. There's an accident off left. University at Power in Mesa. There's an accident. 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

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Hey, it's Izzy. We are 3.5 minutes away from our first Blow My Mind call of the day. Today, I want to know, what do you wish was a law? We've got Anthony's coming up next. I don't agree with him. I'm just going to leave it at that. I don't agree, but it's coming up right after Chevelle.

0: Anthony from Avondale. What do you wish was a law?
1: I wish there was a law that if you were at some random place and you needed to use someone's bathroom at their house, you should be allowed to use that bathroom.
0: Are you talking about people's private residences or like a gas station?
1: Private residences. Sometimes you're in the neighborhood, you've got to go. Those are emergencies.
0: You would let a stranger just stroll into your house to use the bathroom if they needed to?
1: Hey, if they got to go, they got to go.
0: Fair, dude. That's fair. That's a fair. I've been in that situation before. Like, I'm like, do I knock on somebody's door right now or do I just go in the bushes? I know. I feel you, but... It's hilarious. And along those lines, I do think gas stations should let you use their bathroom even if you're not a paying customer there. I do. That always really bothers me. What about you? What do you wish was a law? Tell me your story to get in the running for these tickets to see Avenged Sevenfold and Good Charlotte next week. 480-712-9393.

Morning Day. It's Alt AZ 93.3. Hey, what's going on? It's Izzy. So I got back from my trip and I picked the mail up, and what did I find in there but a speeding ticket from a camera from the intersection downtown. And I was like, why do I remember people saying you don't have to pay these? Why do I remember people saying that, like, it doesn't hold up in court if you get a speeding ticket from, like, a camera at an intersection? You have to please call in and tell me if I'm wrong, because part of me just wants to throw this thing out and be like, I'm not doing anything with it. But then it also says if you don't do anything with the ticket that they will suspend your license. And, well, I got it. I got places to be. I got places to be. I got people to see. I got to drive. So part of me doesn't want to pay it. Part of me doesn't want to go to the driving school. Part of me just wants to be like, oh, I never got it. Sorry. Please let me know your thoughts. 480-712-9393. Do I pay this thing?

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1: 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Then they leave. And somehow, I'm the only one who doesn't get a wristband.
0: 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Rufus Du Sol. Lorde. Lola Young. Kings of Leon. The XX. Bleachers. And dozens more bands that make every step between stages worth it.
1: I can already see the stages. I can almost hear the guitars. I know exactly where you're headed. See you on the flight home.

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12: Valley weather for Wednesday. There's an extreme heat warning, sunny and hot, high 109, partly cloudy this evening with a slight chance of an overnight shower, low 90. And that's Wednesday's Valley weather.
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15: Good morning.

Daisy for Blow My Mind today. I want to know, what would do you wish was a law? We've got Nathan's answer coming up next, and I got to fully agree with him, even though I wish that people could just do this on an everyday basis. Unfortunately, we live in the world that we live in. So coming up right after Linkin Park, find out what his has to do with, and it does have to do with the Purge.

0: Ethan from Avondale. What do you wish was a law?
1: I wish that day of reverse purge would happen.
0: Like one day, everybody. Purge?
1: Yeah, like instead of killing and fighting, everybody's nice and fixing the country and helping out and doing something like that.
0: Oh, like, you know, that would be heaven.
1: Yeah. Like everybody, once a day, go outside, pick up trash on the side of the road.
0: Yes.
1: Or volunteer for like a soup kitchen or animal shelter or
0: yes.
1: something like that.
0: Oh.
1: Or call your neighbors or your elderly, go to their house, clean up and do something.
0: I love that. Yes, absolutely. This is such a good idea. I really wish there was more love and kindness in the world. And it would suck that we would have to make a designated day for it. But that just feels like the way the world works nowadays, unfortunately. It just doesn't come as natural to people. Yeah, so yeah. So I'm on board.
1: Especially with our day nowadays.
0: I know. Like, imagine everybody putting their carts away after using the grocery store. Like, every single time. I mean, that would just be... incredible. What about you? What do you wish was a law? Tell me about it for your chance to win tickets to see Avenged Sevenfold and Good Charlotte next week. 480-712-9393.

0: look like you could use a white sangria.
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5: Valley weather for Wednesday. There's an extreme heat warning, sunny and hot, high 109, partly cloudy this evening with a slight chance of an overnight shower, low 90. And that's Wednesday's Valley weather.
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11: 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Loop 202 South Mountain Freeway eastbound near 40th Street. There's an accident off right. 60 westbound near Stapley. Watch for an accident off right. Your lunch just got a little more loco. 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
5: 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I've got caller 10 with me trying to win these Diamondbacks versus Reds and Mount Joy tickets. What's your name?
13: Emily.
5: Hi, Emily. I have a song for you right now. You just have to tell me what iconic movie the song is from in order to win the Diamondbacks versus Reds and Mount Joy tickets. Here you go.
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1: Ooh, no, it is not Blades of Glory. I'll give you a second guess,
0: no!
1: though.
0: Not Happy Gilmore.
1: No, it unfortunately is not that either. Oh, you can call back and try again, though, okay? Thanks for playing.
0: Thanks, girl.
1: Alt-A-Z, what is your name?
2: Austin.
1: Hey, Austin. Do you think you can tell me what iconic movie this song is from? We're

0: Armageddon.
1: It is Armageddon. Congratulations. You just scored the Mountjoy and Diamondbacks first Reds tickets. Nice and done.
0: Awesome. Thank you.
1: You're welcome. Great job. I'll have a new song tomorrow in the game room for your chance to win those Diamondbacks first Reds and Mountjoy tickets. Today, you can play Blow My Mind with me to get in the running for the Avenged Sevenfold and Good Charlotte tickets. Just call in and tell me, what do you wish was a law? 480-712-9393.
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93.3. Hey, what's going on? It is Izzy and Kamisha Sloan. I see you streaming us on the AltAZ app. Thank you so much. Appreciate it. Looks like you got 2 hours and 52 minutes streamed this week already. And last week, you had 24 hours and 22 minutes. Keep it up. That way, if you're actually streaming us, you can tap that track in the AltAZ app anytime you hear us play an Austin City Limits band a whole lot faster than if you're listening on the radio and then you got to go turn on your phone. I'm just kidding. You can listen to us whenever we want to. But Kings of Leon is going to be at Austin City Limits. And of course, you can tap that track in the AltAZ app for your chance to win that trip, where we'll take care of your hotel, your airfare, and of course, your tickets to the festival. Here's KG Elephant Trouble on AltAZ.

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3: Valley weather for Wednesday. There's an extreme heat warning, sunny and hot, high 109, partly cloudy this evening with a slight chance of an overnight shower, low 90. And that's Wednesday's Valley weather.
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We are 3.5 minutes away from our next Blow My Mind call. It'll be from Josh. Today, I want to know, what do you think was a law, or what do you wish was a law? And he wishes something about CEOs was a law that I am 100% backing. Also, if you're trying to win that Austin City Limits trip, go tap that track in the All Daisy app right now for your

0: Josh from Mesa. What do you wish was a law?
1: I wish that CEOs were not allowed to make more than three times their average employee salary.
0: Ooh, love this. Oh, my God. I love this so much. Yes, that makes so much sense. Yes, and it would put a cap so that they can't be making astronomical gaps above what their employees make. Yes, I agree 100% with this.
1: And if they want to make more money, they need to pay their employers more.
0: Yes.
1: Employees
0: yes.
1: more.
0: I feel like so many more people would feel a lot less resentful if this were the rule. Yeah, I could not agree with you more on it. What about you? What do you wish was a law? Tell me your answer to get in the running for the Avenged Sevenfold and Good Charlotte tickets. 480-712-9393.

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1: Can you guys do anything other than dry hump the conference table?
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13: Valley weather for Wednesday. There's an extreme heat warning, sunny and hot, high 109, partly cloudy this evening with a slight chance of an overnight shower, low 90. And that's Wednesday's Valley weather.
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0: Brittany from Goodyear. What do you wish was a law?
1: I wish that it was a law that when you turned 16 and you got your first job, within the first 2 years, you had to go through having a job in customer service for a full year.
0: It feels like punishment, but also super necessary for people to have experience in customer service to become a better human being.
1: Absolutely. Not a punishment. You just got to learn that people are and you got to be nice.
0: And then if that were a law, I feel like less people would be because they would have had to go through that and they would understand, except for the people that were grandfathered
1: in,
0: of course. Yeah.
1: Exactly.
0: Mandatory customer service. I'm here for it. Thank you, Brittany. What do you wish was a law? Tell me about it for your chance to win these tickets to see Avenged Sevenfold and Good Charlotte next week. 480-712-9393.

93.3. Hey, what's going on? It's Izzy. I was just in Washington for 5 days with a buddy of mine who we've been friends for like 8 years, but honestly didn't really even become closer friends until recently. And it was funny because while I was with him, I was asking him, like, do you think I'm golden retriever energy or do you think I'm black cat energy? And anyone I have ever, ever asked that question to, and he answered the same way, has always told me I have black cat energy. And what's crazy is I swear I'm a golden retriever. I swear. I'm going up to everybody. I'm being social. I'm being nice to everyone. I want everyone to put a smile on their face. I feel like I'm golden retriever energy. But the more that I really thought about it, I was like, maybe it's my intention that is golden retriever, but my delivery

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I think I figured it out, so I don't have to have a crazy complex in my brain that people are perceiving me differently. I think it just comes out differently. I'll work on that. Here's Summer back to Friends. It's all days.

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12: Valley weather for Wednesday. There's an extreme heat warning, sunny and hot, high 109, partly cloudy this evening with a slight chance of an overnight shower, low 90. And that's Wednesday's Valley weather.
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Are you streaming us because you're trying to win that Austin City Limits trip? 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Coming up here in two songs, I'm going to be announcing the winner of Blow My Mind today. The topic was, what do you wish was a law? 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

0: It's Alt-A-Z 93.3, and it is time to announce the winner today of Blow My Mind. Thanks to everybody who called in with things you wish were a law. Some of them I honestly really agreed with, so it was hard to pick a winner. But I decided to go with this person today because I feel like it would make a lot more people happy. Here is the winner of the Avenged Sevenfold and Good Charlotte tickets.
1: I wish that CEOs were not allowed to make more than three times their average employee salary.
0: Ooh, love this. Oh my God, I love this so much. Yes, that makes so much sense. Yes, and it would put a cap so that they can't be making astronomical gaps above what their employees make. Yes, I agree 100% with this.
1: And if they want to make more money, they need to employ their employers more.
0: Yes,
1: employees
0: yes.
1: more.
0: 100% could not agree more, Josh. Congratulations. You are the winner today of the Avenged Sevenfold and Good Charlotte tickets. Now, more of those tomorrow in Blow My Mind, so make sure you join me then. I'll give it out around 7:11 for your chance to win those tickets. Plus, I have more Diamondbacks versus Reds and Mountain Joy passes for you as well in the game room tomorrow around 8:30. Here's MGMT to close things out today with Kids. It's Alt-A-Z. 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

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Hey, it's Mo. And the reason why I bring that up is because our ugly sweater holiday party is back December 11th over at Desert Diamond Arena. 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We got Sublime, Slightly Stupid, and Co-Defendants. 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

Hey, what's up, my cutie patooties? It's Mo. If you're listening to this, I've probably ridden Rise of the Resistance at Disneyland like 5 times at this point. And I'm sorry I couldn't take you with me this time, but I will be back later this week to tell you all about it. Maybe give you a little FOMO. Until then, enjoy all of the music, and I will catch you on Thursday.

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1: 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I know exactly where you're headed. 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
13: Valley weather for Wednesday. There's an extreme heat warning, sunny and hot, high 109, partly cloudy this evening with a slight chance of an overnight shower, low 90. And that's Wednesday's Valley weather.
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1: It's Mo. So have you heard of this new thing we're doing called Dappy Hours? 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And if you're wondering when they're happening, make sure you download the AltAZ app and have your notifications on, and we'll let you know at the time it happens.

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14: Valley weather for Wednesday. There's an extreme heat warning, sunny and hot, high 109, partly cloudy this evening with a slight chance of an overnight shower, low 90. And that's Wednesday's Valley weather.
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18: 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It's Izzy. Tomorrow, I've got another pair of Avenged Sevenfold and Good Charlotte tickets for you to win during Blow My Mind. 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

You know, I'm a little sad that I'm not here to hang out with you and mess with your minds with Music Mashup to win some of these tickets this week. Instead, you just got to plug in a code word on the AllDaisy app. If you want to go check out My Chemical Romance, you want tickets to go see The Offspring, or you want a $50 gift card to Luna Grill Mediterranean Kitchen, then open up your AllDaisy apps, click on those prizes, and enter in the code word MOSHOW. M-O-S-H-O-W, all one word. And I'll be back on Thursday to make you work for them.

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12: Valley weather for Wednesday. There's an extreme heat warning, sunny and hot, high 109, partly cloudy this evening with a slight chance of an overnight shower, low 90. And that's Wednesday's Valley weather.
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5: Valley weather for Wednesday. There's an extreme heat warning, sunny and hot, high 109, partly cloudy this evening with a slight chance of an overnight shower, low 90. And that's Wednesday's Valley weather.
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10: Valley weather for Wednesday. There's an extreme heat warning, sunny and hot, high 109, partly cloudy this evening with a slight chance of an overnight shower, low 90. And that's Wednesday's Valley weather.
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It's Izzy. Tomorrow, I've got another pair of Avenged Sevenfold and Good Charlotte tickets for you to win during Blow My Mind. 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

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Hey, it's Mo. And the reason why I bring that up is because our ugly sweater holiday party is back December 11th over at Desert Diamond Arena. 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
15: Valley weather for Wednesday. There's an extreme heat warning, sunny and hot, high 109, partly cloudy this evening with a slight chance of an overnight shower, low 90. And that's Wednesday's Valley weather.
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What's up, mofos? It's Mo. So have you heard of this new thing we're doing called Dappy Hours? For one full hour, once a week, every track that hour is tappable for your chance to fly away to Austin City Limits. And if you're wondering when they're happening, make sure you download the AltDaisy app and have your notifications on, and we'll let you know at the time it happens.

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0: 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Cannons. Turnstile. Rufus Du Sol. Lord. Lola Young. Kings of Leon. The XX. Bleachers. And dozens more bands that make every step between stages worth it.
1: I can already see the stages. I can almost hear the guitars. I know exactly where you're headed. See you on the flight home.

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8: Valley weather for Wednesday. There's an extreme heat warning, sunny and hot, high 109, partly cloudy this evening with a slight chance of an overnight shower, low 90. And that's Wednesday's Valley weather.
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is the resistance at Disneyland like five times at this point. And I'm sorry, I couldn't take you with me this time, but I will be back later this week to tell you all about it. Maybe give you a little FOMO. Until then, enjoy all of the music, and I will catch you on Thursday.

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13: Valley weather for Wednesday. There's an extreme heat warning, sunny and hot, high 109, partly cloudy this evening with a slight chance of an overnight shower, low 90. And that's Wednesday's Valley weather.
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13: Hey, what's going on? It's Izzy. Tomorrow I've got another pair of Avenged Sevenfold and Good Charlotte tickets for you to win during Blow My Mind. Call in and tell me, what was a chance you took that paid off for your chance to win? Also have your shot at more Diamondbacks vs. Reds and Mount Joy tickets in the game room around 8:30.

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Good afternoon, beautifuls. I'm Dustin. So I'm looking forward to tonight. Sold out show, Noah Kahan at Chase Field. But right next door at Mortgage Matchup Center, sold out Rufus DeSoul show, which means what, around 65,000 people heading to downtown Phoenix tonight for a concert? That's nuts. And I'm glad I live walking distance because parking is going to be a mess. And waiting for an Uber after the show, also going to be a mess. And to be totally honest with you, I'd much rather be at the Rufus DeSoul show. I'm super bummed they're on the same night, but Noah Kahan's record label apparently got me amazing seats, so I couldn't turn them down. God, I sound like such an a-hole right now. Hope you're well. Hoobastank getting us started today on All Daisy. Thank you for listening. We appreciate it.

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12: Valley weather for Wednesday. There's an extreme heat warning. Partly cloudy overnight with a slight chance of a shower, low 90. Mostly sunny tomorrow, high 109. And that's Wednesday's Valley weather.
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0: That's Stained. It's Alt AZ 93.3. I'm Dustin. I have tickets to Gin Blossoms and to Jack Johnson. You're going to win both around 407. Another text code for my $3,000 destination at 425. And for your ride home rewind today, we're going to remember some old slang. That's at 5 o'clock. But right now, it's time for your random fact of the day. And it goes like this. The first music CD pressed in the U.S. was Bruce Springsteen's Born in the USA. It was pressed on September 21st, 1984, when CBS Records opened its first U.S. CD manufacturing plant in Terre Haute, Indiana. And by the way, RIP to Columbia House, closing down in September after 71 years. The very first subscription service I ever subscribed to, and the reason I used to have a huge CD binder in the 90s. I'll never forget all those albums I used to have where I only liked one song. But 12 CDs for a penny? How could you not?
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18: Valley weather for Wednesday. There's an extreme heat warning. Partly cloudy overnight with a slight chance of a shower. Low 90. Mostly sunny tomorrow. High 109. And that's Wednesday's Valley weather.
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25: Hey, what's going on? It's Izzy. Tomorrow, I've got another pair of Avenged Sevenfold and Good Charlotte tickets for you to win during Blow My Mind. 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
13: Valley weather for Wednesday. There's an extreme heat warning. Partly cloudy overnight with a slight chance of a shower. Low 90. Mostly sunny tomorrow. High 109. And that's Wednesday's Valley weather.
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1: Hey, what's going on? It's Izzy. Tomorrow, I've got another pair of Avenged Sevenfold and Good Charlotte tickets for you to win during Blow My Mind. 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

Blossoms and Jack Johnson tickets. I'll do both of those again tomorrow just after 4 o'clock here on All Day Z. Right now, it's time to get you another text code for Destination 14. 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Here's Cage the Elephant, Beaches in Tennessee. 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
14: Valley weather for Wednesday. There's an extreme heat warning. Partly cloudy overnight with a slight chance of a shower. Low 90. Mostly sunny tomorrow. High 109. And that's Wednesday's Valley weather.
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and both sold out. It's going to be a mess down there. Around 65,000 people trying to see a concert tonight. Noah Kahan at Chase Field, that's where I'm going to be. I'll play something from him a little bit later for everyone going to that one. And next door at Mortgage Matchup Center, Rufus Du Sol. I am so bummed both these shows are happening on the same night because Rufus Du Sol is one of my favorites. And I really wanted to go to that one, but I can only be in one place at once. And I got hooked up with really great seats for Noah Kahan. So I guess there are worse problems to have, right? So for all the people going to Rufus tonight, on my knees on All Day Z. Looks like